You're going shopping here by the Strokes here on WSOU's Campus Buzz, the latest in indie and alternative music. My name's DJ Rage. Usually I'm joined with the Hound Dog, but he's currently walking over to WSOU as we speak, so we won't get too much into it. So we'll just go right back to the music. Up next, it's kind of a nostalgia block for me. You know, when I first joined here at WSOU for Campus Buzz, the host at the time was DJ Doorbreaker, and she really loved the Arctic Monkeys. So we have the Arctic Monkeys followed by Cage the Element and Franz Ferdinand, because those are the three bands I feel like really resonated with DJ Doorbreaker's Campus Buzz segments, because she has great taste in music. So up next, Snap Out of It here on the Buzz.

0: 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My name's DJ Rage, and I'm joined with...
1: The Hound Dog.
0: Hello, hello. How are you, the Hound Dog?
1: I'm pretty good. Is my mic on?
0: Wait, what mic are you at? You're at... you're just a little low.
1: Okay.
0: There we go.
1: Hey, guys, I'm the Hound Dog. How's it going?
0: How are you?
1: I'm pretty good. Good week so far.
0: Yeah.
1: Nothing too crazy. How are you, DJ Rage?
0: I have a head cold. And I think I went through most of the winter without getting any like real head cold. Of course, it happens when it starts getting nice outside.

0: So I'm a little sad about that. But you know what else is like pretty good but pretty sad?
1: Midwest emo?
0: Yeah. Yeah, exactly. And that what brings us to our next block. American Football just released their fourth album. I think it's just American Football LP4. No, I mean, that's what the file said.
1: Mm-hmm.
0: And I have two tracks off of that because it's a pretty good album. We've been playing some of their singles, but these are, I think, the first track and the sixth track of the album. Man Overboard and Patron Saint of Pale. And then after that, guess who else came back to life?
1: Who?
0: Basement. Yeah.
1: Oh, really?
0: Yeah, Basement came back to life. I think they're releasing an album, but before that, we got some of their singles. And this is another one of their singles, Head Alight. And then that's enough of the new music. We're going to go back into a little bit of the Midwest emo roots. And I bet you can guess what I put up.
1: Give me a hint.
0: I often say, if you stand in front of the mirror and say their name 28 times, they'll come back.
1: Tidal Fight?
0: Yep. I have Head in the Ceiling Fan by Tidal Fight.
1: Incredible stuff.
0: Yeah. So this is a little bit of the emo side of UTS coming alive. We actually have, well, the host, she's in the bathroom right now, but she, like, Paige is here, and she said, you know, everyone's always trying to steal my show because it's one of the best. So up next, we got ourselves a little Midwest emo here on WSOU's Campus Buzz.

0: 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My name's DJ Rage, and I'm joined with...
1: The Hound Dog.
0: Man, I love us some good Title Fight. I think my favorite

0: kind of use of this song's melody, like the chords and the harmony, is literally all over Ethel Cain's discography. She has Head in the Wall, but she also uses, she samples this song all over Willoughby Tucker too. I think you can hear it in Janie, you can hear it in Waco, Texas. It's kind of funny that she does that. But anyways, I mean, who doesn't like Title Fight?
1: Yep. Title Fight, it's so Ethel Cain coded. I've heard that many times.
0: Like the way that I know people are going nuts over that, screaming, they were there first, they were there first. Because people, they, you know, but Title Fight's never coming back. Ethel Cain's here to stay. So let's what we can get back.
1: They might come back. Any day now.
0: Okay. Well, yeah. You know what? Yeah, they're going to come back. One day, they'll come back.
1: Mm-hmm.
0: I hope the guy's doing okay, though.
1: Yeah. Say it into the mirror 27 times, and it might just happen.
0: Yes. Yes. But, we're fine. This week is my second to last week on Campus Buzz. Unfortunately, DJ Rage, me, myself, and I, I am a senior, and I'm graduating very soon, so next week will be my last Campus Buzz. It's going to be 4 hours long, 8 p.m. to midnight. You're going to hear all of my favorite Campus Buzz songs, and hear from me, myself, and I, the Hound Dog, and some maybe special guest to kind of talk about the greatness of Campus Buzz. But before we kind of get back into the music, I wanted to ask you, the Hound Dog, what was your favorite Campus Buzz memory?
1: Just the first time that I ever came to Campus Buzz, right at the beginning of my freshman year, I just loved it so much. You were here.
0: Yeah, I was.
1: DJ Mickey was here. I was like, wow, this place is incredible. You guys were playing straight heat. I was like, wow, I'm never leaving. And I never have.
0: And
1: all the, you know, the concerts that we've been to are incredible. Every single time, I'm like, wow, this is so great. Like Blood Orange comes to mind. That was really a great concert.
0: That was a good show.
1: Yeah. Yeah. What about you?
0: I would have to say probably 2024. No, was it 2024? Yeah, it was 2024.

0: Yeah. What about you?
1: I would have to say probably 2024. It was 2024. I've been around for a while, guys. We had a very special Campus Buzz Christmas where DJ Doorbreaker and America's boyfriend, Mateus, he came to Campus.

0: This is WSOU-FM South Orange, New Jersey. Welcome to Campus Buzz, the latest in Indian alternative music. My name's CJ Rach, and I'm joined with...
1: The Hound Dog.
0: It is officially, kind of officially, 9 o'clock, meaning it's new music at 9. But we've been playing new music throughout the whole show. This is just a little spotlight of, I think, my favorite songs of the week. Okay, so I believe I'm correct in this. A lot of these are kind of synthy. Mind you, I might be wrong. I definitely know the first and the last one are synthy. And I think that's my favorite trend. Not trend. Yeah, I would say trend and new releases. I feel as though a lot of the music that we have put on for new music at 9 or just on Campus Buzz and within the past year had a lot of synth elements in it. Would you agree? What do you think?
1: I would agree, and I'm a big fan of it. I love synth, and I'm looking forward to hearing the first and the last one.
0: Yeah. The first one is by an artist called Wes Parker, Little Birdie. I really like this one. And then we have Highs and Lows by Citizen, and then we have Temples. They just released a new album. Vendetta is one of their singles off of it. And actually, Campus Buzz is giving away tickets to Temples. I believe the show is in December. Yeah, so stay tuned to Campus Buzz this December to win a pair of tickets to go see Temples. And if you like this song, keep up with the page. Keep up with WSOU's Campus Buzz on Instagram, Campus Buzz WSOU. And after that, Nation of Language. That's synth. I know that's a synth song. When I read the lyrics, I didn't like listen to it first. And then I hit play. I'm like, oh, this is not what I thought it was going to be. The lyrics are kind of darker than what the song sounds like. And I love that kind of stuff. So yeah, but the Hound Dog.

0: to Sea Rose, and it's going to be this Wednesday, May 6th at, where is it?
1: Webster Hall.
0: Yep.
1: Yeah.
0: So if you go to our Instagram right now, follow us at Campus Buzz WSOU and follow WSOU, and then comment, just add as many of your friends in the comments as you want. The more you do it, the more likely it is that we will give you a pair of tickets, and you can go and you can see Sea Rose on May 6th at Webster Hall.
1: Yeah, back when I was promotions director, I used to make people do a little dance for me before I would transfer them a pair of tickets. No longer that is my job. Woohoo! I'm free! But yeah, I'm going to miss going to shows. So luckily, you don't have to do a dance for us because, you know, that'd be funny. That'd be funny if I was like, before I give you this pair of tickets, you have to DM me a video of you doing a little dance. Oh, that'd be evil. Oh, you should do that.
0: Okay.
1: We'll say, okay, let's get back into this new music, starting off with some Wes Parker here on Campus Buzz.

0: Nation of Language, this is WSOU's Campus Buzz, the latest in Indian alternative music. My name's DJ Rach, and I'm joined with...
1: The Hound Dog.
0: And a very special guest...
2: DJ Gizmo.
0: Hello, DJ Gizmo.
2: Hi.
0: How are you?
2: I'm good. Thanks for having me on. I'm just hanging out here doing homework. Love Campus Buzz, so I'm very happy to be here. Your second to last show.
0: I know. I'm so old. I'm old, guys. Oh, no. And you host Under the Stars, arguably, I think, one of the best shows we got around. WSOU, not Campus Buzz.
2: The whole station's just Campus Buzz.
0: Yeah. Yeah, welcome to Campus Buzz, 89.5 FM. No more heavy metal. Woo!
1: Yep.
0: I think I
2: Dang.
0: I would get hit by a lot of people on the street if I actually set that on regular rotation.
2: Mm-mm. Yeah.
0: Yep, can't be doing that. But up next is one of my favorite artists of all time. Fun fact about this artist, I discovered her my freshman year of college, like a very... Probably before I got here, but I didn't get into her until that August of 2022. It's Ethel Kane. She released Preacher's Daughter May 12, 2022, because that's my sister's birthday.
2: Aww.
0: Yeah, and she released a lot in the past year and a half.
2: Mm-hmm.
0: She released my favorite record of all time, Perverts, and then she released Will It Be Tucker, I'll Always Love You, and then she also did a cover of American Football's For Sure. She is like a superstar. I don't know what was up with her this past year and a half that made her release like 3 hours of music. Insanity.
2: I know.
1: Incredible stuff.
0: I've like never heard anyone do that before. Well, I have.
2: Yeah, but usually it's like slop. The thing is, her music is so like actually like thought out and like actually good.
0: It's actually insane how much she released, and all of it is good. Well, I again, you know, opinions can be objective, but this is subjective. Like, it is it is good. Like, it's not, she doesn't have a bad song, and her bad songs, I'm gonna fight you about them. Come to me personally. Tell me what you don't like, and I'll tell you why.
2: Yeah, send in a text to 973-761-9768.
0: Yes, and the song we have up next, I think, will probably be my top song of 2026. Crazy to say it's only May. It's Waco, Texas. It's one of my favorite songs ever. I cannot believe the amount of thought and story put into this. Also, if you peep a little, Head in the Ceiling Fan is in there. The riff is in there. The chords are in there. So... yeah, up next we have my favorite artist. I'll be playing her a couple times next week, but this is the last time I'll be playing Waco, Texas. Aww. On Campus Buzz, WSOU. Let's get ready, guys.

0: Waco, Texas by Ethel Kane here on WSOU's Campus Buzz. My name's DJ Rage and I'm joined with...
1: The Hound Dog.
0: Man, I love this song. I especially love just the ending of the song. It's 15 minutes long, but man, it felt like two. Mm-hmm. But we're gonna get right to business. We're gonna go into our weekly Airbuds Wrapped. This is the second to last one I'll be doing with you, the Hound Dog. How do you feel?
1: Incredible stuff, but you know. Yeah, I wish there were more.
0: Yeah, I know. But you know what? Let's not focus on the times we won't have, but the times we did have together.
1: Yep.
0: Oh my god, I'm a poet right now. Okay. Should I go first?
1: Of course.
0: So my number one artist. Bet this is gonna take y'all by surprise. Ethel Kane. Number two, Have a Nice Life. Number three, Slater. Number four, Michael Jackson. Number five, Acid Bath. Are you laughing at me?
1: Most of that very typical stuff.

0: one of them a little off, you know.
1: I
0: didn't know you listened to Slater.
1: Oh, that's the one. Okay, yeah, I love Slater.
0: No, I had no idea.
1: You did. Michael Jackson didn't throw you off.
0: No, everybody loves Michael Jackson.
1: It's just
0: not surprised at all.
1: Well, like, I can't talk about it, but, you know, I get emotional already, guy. He's like, there's like only a few celebrities I'm parasocial about. He was one of them.
0: Yep. He's one of those niche celebrities, you know, you can't help but feel parasocial towards.
1: He was crazy before the internet. Like, hold on, I can't get into it. Anyways, back to Aaron Bullets rap. And so my top songs this week, Cassie Eats Cockroaches by Acid Bath, Hunter by Have a Nice Life, Saint Loser by Slater, Willoughby's Interlude, and Dust Bowl, both by Ethel Kane. I want to say this one more time before I go over to you. Every time I listen to Ethel Kane, it's the same way I listen to Pink Floyd. I have to listen to two tracks. The two tracks are now one song.
0: Mm. Right.
1: Like Willoughby's, sorry, like swallowed really loud on air. Willoughby's Interlude and Dust Bowl, the transition, it's one song. The same thing for Radio Towers and Tempest. It's one song. If I'm going to listen to one, I have to listen to both.
0: Might as well listen to the whole discography.
1: Yeah, and you know what? That's exactly what happens, and that is why it told me I was in the top 0.001% of fans of Ethel Kane. And yep. I was like, man, I got no life. Oh, well.
0: Hey, it happens.
1: Yeah, and then this is a fun number. I listened to 1,333 minutes this week.
0: Wow.
1: Oh, yeah.
0: Okay.
1: Your turn.
0: All right, it's my turn? Okay. Uh-huh. Number one artist this week. Take a guess. It's Geese.
1: Oh, I thought you were going to say Bob Dylan. I was about to
0: Bob Dylan hasn't been on there for a while, unfortunately.
1: Good.
0: But, yeah. Now it's Geese. Number two, Cameron Winter.
1: Okay.
0: From Geese. Number three, The Strokes. Number four, Blood Orange. Ooh. Number five, LCD Sound System.
1: Yeah! That's the most fire lineup you had ever.
0: You think so?
1: Yes, I know so.
0: Wow. I try every week, but I... That's good. I appreciate that. Top five songs this week. Number one, Jesus Freak Lighter by Blood Orange.
1: Okay.
0: Number two and three, Dance Yourself Clean and All My Friends, both by LCD Sound System. Number four, Nina by Cameron Winter. And then five, Long Island City by Geese. Incredible stuff, I think.
1: That's a pretty good lineup right there.
0: Almost only 638 minutes this week.
1: Wow, you were touching grass.
0: Dude, I was touching finals.
1: Oh, yeah. I gotta get on that. But, oh my goodness. Let's get into the beginning of our throwbacks. Now, you've seen the movie Marty Supreme, right?
0: Yeah, it rings a bell.
1: Yeah, soundtrack, phenomenal. So, the first one is not from the soundtrack.
0: Okay.
1: But I went to Epcot this spring break. I was a freeloader on my mommy's dime, so she took me to Epcot, and I did stuff there. I did the thing that people talk about on TikTok. I probably shouldn't say it on air. Mm-hmm. But this is one of the songs of the Guardians of the Galaxy ride, I Ran So Far Away, A Flock of Seagulls. And then after that, we got the Mari Supreme songs. We got The Order of Death by Public Image, LTD. And then we got The Perfect Kiss, New Order. Both fantastic needle drops.
0: Incredible stuff.
1: Incredible stuff. So let's get right back to it. What happened? Oh, yeah. I ran. Where? So far away. Here on Campus Buzz.

This is what you want, this is what you get. This is what you want, this is what you get. This is what you want, this is what you get. This is what you want, this is what you get. This is what you want.

0: 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My name's DJ Rach, and I'm joined with
1: the Hound Dog.
0: That's the end of my second to last show, almost just a little bit. If you like what I've been playing, you can find more of what I had been playing the past 2 years on Campus Buzz WSOU on Instagram. That link in our bio will take you to our Spotify. And you can kind of gather, which is the DJ Rage Weeks. It's a lot of sad, a lot of Ethel Kane, a lot of Chelsea Wolf, a lot of sad music. If you ever find a playlist and you're like, man, this girl don't seem like she's happy, that's probably a DJ Rage tonight. Yep, and we have an active giveaway closing at midnight. Feel free to comment on our post on Instagram, Campus Buzz WSOU, to win a free pair of tickets to go see C Rose on May 6th at Webster Hall. We will be there. We're gonna have a great time. C Rose is gonna be the next Phoebe Bridgers. I'm gonna tell you that. He is amazing. And then to close off for tonight, we have two of my favorite trip hop bands, Garbage and Massive Attack. The Hound Dog, you got anything else to say for the people? Tell them news or anything good?
1: No news other than what you said. I would just like to say, you know, I'm pretty hyped for your last one. Not excited that it is the last one, but I know it's going to be fire.
0: Yeah, 4 hours of DJ Rage. You're going to be so sick of me.
1: Yep.
0: But we'll keep the vibes good. Up next, we got some Crush #1 here on WSOU's Campus Buzz.

herself. She likes the dark. And on her milk white neck, the boy's mark.

was Black Number One by Type O Negative here on 89.5 FM WSOU. My name is DJ T-Maz. I'll be taking you guys until about 1 in the morning. Big things. It's the last time. It's the last time I'll be on here, you know, Sunday nights. It's been a wonderful semester being able to do this. It's such a, you know, awesome opportunity that I get. I'm very grateful for it. I'll be back next fall. Hopefully on the daytime airwaves. Should be good. Should be a, you know, fun time. Can't wait to get back at it. Should be good. Coming up next for you guys, we've got Hum of Hurt by Converge. If you want to call or request anything from me, or, you know, just talk to me on my last time here. Just kidding. I'm not that egotistical. You can call or text us at 973-761-9768. That is 973-761-WSOU. Hum of Hurt, Converge, coming up next on 89.5.

That was Give Me Some More by Corrosion of Conformity here on 89.5 FM WSOU. I'm DJ T-Maz, last time on the Sunday nights. I'll be taking you guys until 1 o'clock in the morning. Coming up next for you guys, I've got Bulls on Parade by Rage Against the Machine, one of my favorite songs always to play on air. Actually trying to learn on drums, picked up the kit. I don't know, a couple months ago, a place that I'm living, they just had it stuffed up in like the attic of the garage. So I live in a house with a whole ton of people. So taking a stab at that, it's kind of hard, but it's actually not that hard at the same time. So figuring it out over time. If you have any requests, anything that you would like to hear us play, you can call or text us anytime at 973-761-9768. It's 973-761-WSOU. Bulls on Parade coming up next, 89.5.

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That was Artist Surrendering of Me here on 89.5 FM WSOU. I'm DJ Timez, final Sunday night. Glad to have you listening in. If you have any requests for us, anything that you would like to hear, you can hit our line at 973-761-9768. This is 973-761-WSOU. Coming up next, we've got Filth Upon Filth by Soulfly. And let's talk about finals are coming up. I'm stupid busy. I'm just, you know, at the grind like any college student around this time. But we'll get through it. Same old. I've got a lot of actual, like, tests this year, and that's good. You know, so a lot of time past couple semesters I've had just, like, papers to write, stuff like that. But a lot of tests this time around, which I'm kind of okay with. It kind of puts everything into one event. So enough about testing. It's quite a boring topic, I'm sure. Nobody wants to hear about Filth Upon Filth by Soulfly coming up next here on 89.5. Keep it locked.

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2: 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Those guys from Seton Hall were 7 feet tall, some of them. 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
1: You take a mortal man and put him in control.

did not like, or the people sitting behind me did not like that. So they got mad at us and told us to sit down. And I just thought that was kind of crazy. But you know what? To each their own. And

you have any opinions on this matter, feel free to call in and let me know what you think. 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

89.5 WSOU, this is still DJ Kelsey. If you've been listening since the start of my shift 6 minutes ago, I appreciate you listening to my concert etiquette rant. Now, next up here, we have a request from my mom, Can't Be Saved by Senses Fail. I'm playing it pretty early so she doesn't have to stay up super late into my very late shift. 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

The aughts on WSAU ushered in the new wave of American heavy metal, the explosion of metalcore, and the slow end of the nu metal era. This next one came out in 2005.

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0: What do you mean, no?
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0: You did not find us. 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

grunge and the hunkering down of our metal stalwarts from years prior. WSOU played all of it. This is a big one from 1990.

This is 89.5 FM WSOU. Good morning and may the 4th be with you. I'm Elijah Weintraub. It's great to be with you on this Monday morning. It's currently 65 degrees and sunny here in South Orange. We're going up to 72 today, and I'm here with you guys until 1 p.m. So let's kick it all off with Motionless and White by 18 Visions here on The Loudest Rock.

Programming on WSOU has been made possible thanks to the New York Yankees. The Yankees host the Tampa Bay Rays on Friday, May 22nd at 7:05 p.m. for John Carlos Stanton Basketball Jersey Night. 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As I bring up the Yankees, it's sad to say that unfortunately we lost today iconic Yankees radio voice John Sterling, who passed away at the age of 87. John has called Yankees games for 36 years and has created iconic phrases endings like, "The Yankees win." John will never be forgotten. This is WSOU.

You can call in to win a pair of tickets to see Nonpoint tomorrow, May 5th, at House of Independence in Asbury Park, New Jersey, coming up at 12:30, so stay tuned. 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

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I'm Elijah Weintraub. As a reminder, coming up at 12:30, you can call in to win a pair of tickets to see Nonpoint tomorrow, May 5th, at House of Independence in Asbury Park, New Jersey. That's coming up at 12:30, so stay tuned. Coming up next is Pull Me Under by Dream Theater here on The Loudest Rock.

0: This is 89.5 FM WSOU. Come up next, just two songs from now, you can call in to win a pair of tickets to see Nonpoint tomorrow, May 5th, at House of Independence and Asbury Park. That is coming up on my next on-air break, two songs from now. Until then, in honor of our 40th anniversary here at WSOU, here is Bon Jovi's You Give Love a Bad Name, one of my favorite artists that I've been dying to play here on SOU, and Blunt Force Blues by Lamb of God.
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I'm Elijah Weintraub. Now is your chance to call in to win a pair of tickets to see Nine Point tomorrow, May 5th, at House of Independence in Asbury Park, New Jersey. The number to call, 973-761-9768 or 973-761-WSOU. We're looking for caller number 5. 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
1: Good afternoon. I'm Alyssa Mohammed here with your 89.5 news update. Belleville, New Jersey under emergency due to warehouse fire. A 12-alarm fire at Mattress Factory on Cortland Street in Belleville, New Jersey was prompted with a state of emergency. The blaze, fueled by strong winds, quickly spread and destroyed two houses and three warehouses. Firefighters are still on the scene with at least two treated with smoke inhalation. Schools remain closed and much of the town, including the police station, is without power. Thick smoke remains visible and the cause of the fire is under investigation. Joe Velasco, a local business owner, was among those who lost everything in the fire. Emergency crews remain on the scene as residents and officials assess damage and work towards recovery. In national news, Britney Spears pleads guilty to lesser charge avoiding jail time. Britney Spears will avoid jail time for her DUI arrest in California. Her lawyer appeared in court on her behalf this morning to plead guilty to a lesser charge of reckless driving. Spears was sentenced to a 12-month probationary period as well as 1 day of jail, but was credited with time served. The 44-year-old pop icon was pulled over and arrested on March 4th on suspicion of driving under the influence. Spears reportedly checked into a treatment facility recently. More to develop as the case unfolds. Here is your 89.5 traffic update. The George Washington Bridge inbound upper level is experiencing heavy delays ranging from 30 to 40 minutes due to right lane construction, as well as lower level experiencing a 16 to 30 minute delay, with outbound on both levels experiencing heavy delays. Both Lincoln and Holland Tunnel in and outbound remain clear. Exits from 19 and New Jersey Turnpike are also clear. It is currently 73 degrees with plenty of sunshine in South Orange, New Jersey, with wind gusts ranging from 10 to 20 miles per hour. Today's low is 56 degrees later tonight. Expect most days this week to have sunny, partly cloudy weather, with rain on Wednesday. Temperatures remaining in the low to high 60s and 70s. Reporting for WSOU News, I'm Alyssa Mohammed.
2: Thank you, Alyssa, for that news update. I'm Elijah Weintraub. Before I sign off today, I would like to wish all the graduating seniors, both here at WSU and around, a very special congratulations and best of luck on your future endeavors. Before I head out, I'm leaving you guys with Black Cloud by Era. Have a great day. Have a great week. Take care, everyone, and may the 4th be with you.

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3: College? Those guys from Seton Hall were 7 feet tall, some of them. Took an academic leave anyway.

Beyond the Dream by Sepultura here on the Loudest Rock. I am the Northman, as always. Or I shouldn't really say as always, because that's going to quickly come to an end next week, because this is the my penultimate shift, final one coming up next week. But that still means we have 6 hours of rocking together. So without further ado, next up we have I Regret by Life of Agony.

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1: Good afternoon. I'm Alyssa Muhammad here with your 89.5 news update. In sports news today, Yankees legendary broadcaster John Sterling has died. New York sports radio station WFAN announced Sterling's death this morning. He was the voice of the Yankees on the radio for 36 years before retiring in 2024. Sterling called more than 5,400 regular season games and more than 200 playoff games. He was known for his famous Yankees win call for team victories on his broadcast. Sterling had a heart attack in early January and undergone heart bypass surgery. He passed away at age 87. In national news, as of today, mail order access to abortion drugs has been reinstated by the Supreme Court. The Supreme Court is restoring mail order access to abortion pill for now. The High Court issued an emergency order earlier today to give justices more time to consider the issue. On Friday, a federal three-judge panel halted a federal ruling that allowed Miss Preferine Tone to be prescribed through telemedicine and then delivered by mail or pharmacy. Here is your 89.5 traffic update. The George Washington Bridge inbound upper level is experiencing heavy delays ranging from 30 to 40 minutes due to right lane construction and emergency maintenance blocking the left lane. The lower level experiencing a 15 to 20 minute delay. Outbound on both levels are experiencing heavy delays. Both the Lincoln and Holland Tunnel in and outbound remain clear, and exits from 1 and 9 and New Jersey Turnpike are also clear. It is currently 73 degrees with plenty of sunshine in South Orange, New Jersey, with wind gusts ranging from 10 to 20 miles per hour. Today's low is 56 degrees later tonight, and tomorrow a beautiful 84 degrees sunny day, perfect for Cinco de Mayo festivities. Expect most days like this week, with partly cloudy sunny weather, with rain on Wednesday, temperatures remaining in low to high 60s and 70s. Reporting for WSOU News, I'm Alyssa Muhammad.
2: Thank you, Alyssa, for that news update. Getting straight back into the music, we have some Seven Dust followed by Gojira.

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1: You see, it's not the blood you spill that gets you what you want. 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

strength in the face of adversity by Biohazard here on WSOU. As always, I am the Northman. Just want to come on and quickly let you know that we'll be doing a giveaway around 2:30. That is for a concert to see, or a pair of tickets to see Coercion of Conformity on May 2nd. If you want a chance to win those tickets, stay tuned. Getting back into the music, we have Hive Mind by Knocked Loose.

Tomorrow and tomorrow and tomorrow creeps in this petty pace from day to the last syllable of recorded time. 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
1: Good afternoon. I am Melissa Mohammed here with your 89.5 news update. In state news, path fare has increased. A 25-cent increase is now in effect on all path trains. Officials noted how pay for upgrades for the 118-year-old train system, boosting the cost of a single path ride to $3.25. Port Authority also announces the return of 7-day service starting May 17th on all 4 path lines for the first time in 25 years. That includes reopening direct weekend service from Hoboken to Manhattan's World Trade Center and Journal Square, also serving as the end to the Hoboken detour for Jersey City commuters. It is that time of year again. The Met Gala returns for its annual red carpet event. The Metropolitan Museum of Art is rolling out the red carpet for celebrities yet again, with this evening's theme, Costume Art, celebrating fashion is art. The 2026 Met Gala event will be co-chaired by Beyoncé, making her first appearance in a decade, along with Venus Williams, Nicole Kidman, and Anna Wintour. Here's your 89.5 traffic update. The George Washington Bridge inbound upper level is experiencing heavy delays ranging from 30 to 40 minutes due to right lane construction and emergency maintenance blocking the left lane. The lower level is experiencing a 20 to 30 minute delay. Outbound on both levels have heavy delays. Both Lincoln and Holland Tunnel in and outbound remain clear, with exits from 1 and 9 and New Jersey Turnpike also clear. It is currently 73 degrees with plenty of sunshine in South Orange, New Jersey, with wind gusts ranging from 10 to 20 miles per hour. Today's low is 56 degrees later tonight. Tomorrow is a beautiful 84 degree sunny day. Expect most days this week to have partly sunny cloudy weather, with rain on Wednesday, temperatures ranging and remaining from low to high 60s and 70s. Reporting for WSOU News, I'm Alyssa Mohammed.
2: Thank you, Alyssa, for that news update. Wanted to come on once again and let you know that we have a giveaway coming up at 2:30. I was reminded that I accidentally said May 2nd, that it's not when the giveaway is, but if you want tickets to see Cohesion of Conformity on May 7th, is the right date at Le Poisson Rouge in New York City. Stay tuned. Up next, we have a classic, Mr. Crawley by Ozzy.

0: Will the soundtrack kindly produce a sound? Go on, don't be nervous. Go ahead, any sound. 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

Angel Death by Slayer here on WSOU. This is going to be your last reminder that we're doing a giveaway around 2:30. That is for a pair of tickets to see Corrosion of Conformity. Butchered that a little bit, but that's on May 7th at Le Poisson Rogue in New York City. So stay tuned for that.

The 1990s saw the rise of nu metal, alt-rock, grunge, and the hunkering down of our metal stalwarts from years prior. WSOU played all of it. This is a big one from 1990.

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1: State of emergency ongoing in Belleville after warehouse fire. Good afternoon, the time is 2:20, and I'm Michaela DiLorenzo with your WSOU News Update. A state of emergency continues in Belleville, New Jersey after a 12-alarm fire broke out late yesterday afternoon at a mattress factory on Cortland Street, leaving two nearby homes and three warehouses destroyed. There's still thick plumes of smoke over the area, while the official cause of the blaze remains under investigation. In other news, Spirit Airlines says a, quote, massive and sustained increase in fuel prices forced the carrier to ground its fleet. Court papers filed Monday showed the airline pointed to, quote, recent geopolitical events as a factor behind the shutdown, but it did not specify the nature of those events. Looking at the bridges and tunnels, there is a 50-minute slowdown on the GWB inbound upper level due to emergency maintenance that has the left lane blocked, with the lower level experiencing 30-minute delays as well. The GWB outbound is experiencing heavy delays. The Lincoln and

0: Holland are clear. As for your two-day weather forecast in South Orange, temperatures are on the rise this week, with today's high 73 and the low 53 degrees and plentiful sunshine. Tuesday is going to reach a high of 84 and a low of 63, with more sunshine to come. Reporting for WSOU News, I'm Michaela DiLorenzo. Have a great day.
1: Thank you for that news update, Michaela. My name is DJ Tino, and I'm just hopping in here for the Northmen for a couple of seconds. He had to step out for a minute, but this is another

Their announcement to call in soon to win a pair of tickets to go see Corrosion of Conformity on May 7th at Le Poisson Rouge. And that will be in New York City, and that'll be on May 7th. So we'll come on a couple of more times to talk about that. But the next song coming up is Thursday's Signals Over the Air, and then the Dillinger Escape Plan with Farewell, Mona Lisa. Keep that dial where it's at for Thursday coming up.

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It is now time for our giveaway. Call in for a chance to win a pair of tickets to see Corrosion of Conformity on May 7th at Le Poisson Rouge. That is in New York City. The number to call in is 973-761-9768. Again, that's for a chance to win a pair of tickets to see Corrosion of Conformity on May 7th. The winner will be lucky caller number, let's say, 15. And again, number to call is 973-761-9768. Your call-in song is by At The Gates. Good luck.

Yankees legendary broadcaster John Sterling dies in New Jersey. Good afternoon, the time is 2:50, and I'm Michaela DiLorenzo with your WSOU News Update. Yankees legendary broadcaster John Sterling is dead at the age of 87 after suffering from a heart attack at a hospital in England, New Jersey. He was the voice of the Yankees on the radio for 36 years, calling more than 5,400 regular season games and more than 200

0: playoff games. In other news, the cruise ship at the center of a deadly hantavirus outbreak is being refused from docking as a precautionary measure. 149 people remain on board, with two being seriously ill and three suspected to have been killed. Looking at the roads and rails, in the Belleville area of Essex County, Cortland Street is closed in both directions due to the warehouse fire. Firefighters are still working to contain the blaze. As for your two-day weather forecast in South Orange, today's high is 73 degrees with a low of 53 degrees and sunshine. Tuesday will bring the warmest temperatures this week with a high of 84 degrees and a low of 63, along with more sunshine to come. Reporting for WSOU News, I'm Michaela DiLorenzo. Have a great day.
1: Thank you for that newscast, Michaela. Just wanted to let everyone know, or first of all, congratulate Luke from New York on winning those tickets for Corrosion of Conformity. Just a word my Norwegian tongue can't really pronounce, but hopefully everyone understands me quite well. But I also wanted to say that if you were one of the unlucky callers that didn't win, don't you worry. We have another pair of tickets coming up at 2:30, so stay tuned for that. But next up, we have Pudding Time by Primus.

Battery by Metallica here on WSOU. Just wanted to come on real quick and let you once again know about our giveaway. It is for a pair of tickets to see Corrosion of Conformity on May 7th. Got it correctly this time, at Le Poisson Rouge in New York City. Had to get some help from Carolyn from Woodbridge on the pronunciation. Greatly appreciated. But that giveaway is going to be around 3:30. So stay tuned for that. Next up, we have a request. This one is Practice What You Preach by Testament.

Since 1986, WSRU has been more than a radio station. It's been a home for metal. Now, we're celebrating the sound that built it. We're bringing back the music that defined generations, including bands you haven't heard on WSRU in years, alongside alumni and artists who make it happen, all year long, on air, on socials, and at our shows. 40 years of history, replayed, reawakened, WSRU 89.5 FM. 40 years of bringing metal to New York, New Jersey, and worldwide.

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1: FAA investigates United Flight striking pole at Newark Airport. Good afternoon, the time is 3:50, and I'm Michaela DiLorenzo with your WSOU news update. Investigators from the FAA are at Newark Liberty International Airport to study how a United Airlines flight arriving from Italy hit a light pole near the airport yesterday. The plane landed safely with no injuries reported among passengers or crew, but a tractor trailer on the turnpike was hit. In national news, drivers across the country are still seeing the price at the pump climb. The average cost of a gallon of regular is at just under $4.46 today, according to AAA. Looking at the bridges and tunnels, the GWB inbound upper level is experiencing 50-minute delays, with emergency maintenance blocking the left lane, while there are 20-minute delays on the inbound lower level. The GWB outbound is experiencing heavy delays. The Lincoln and Holland are clear. As for your two-day weather forecast in South Orange, today's high is 73 degrees with a low of 57 and sunshine. Tuesday will keep things warm with a high of 84 and a low of 63. Reporting for WSOU News, I'm Michaela DiLorenzo. Have a great day.
2: Thank you, Michaela, for that news update. Just wanted to come on real quick and say that this is your last reminder that we are doing a giveaway in about 8 minutes, two more songs before we get there, and that's for a chance to win a pair of tickets to see COC on May 7th, so stay tuned. But before then, we have some Mudvayne followed by Rob Zombie.

0: It is now time for our giveaway. If you want a chance to win a pair of tickets to see Corrosion of Conformity on May 7th at Le Poisson Rouge, you can call in right now for a chance to win those tickets. The number, as always, is 973-761-9768. That's for a pair of tickets to see Corrosion of Conformity on May 7th in New York City. So good luck on that. We will be taking caller number, let's say 30 this time. A decent amount of you called in last time, so we got to up that number just a tad bit. Your call-in song will be a request. It's Madhouse by Anthrax. Good luck.
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2: Path fares increase today. Good afternoon. The time is 3:50, and I'm Michaela DiLorenzo with your WSOU News Update. PATH train passengers will see fares increase by a quarter beginning today to $3.25. Meanwhile, all four lines will soon be available to ride every day of the week for the first time since 2001. In national news, at least six Iranian vessels were destroyed after they opened fire on U.S. warships today in the Strait of Hormuz. U.S. Central Command leader Admiral Brad Cooper said they were Iranian small boats and added that he, quote, strongly advised Iran to steer clear of the U.S. during Operation Project Freedom, the new effort U.S. forces launched to take control of the strait from Iran. Looking at the roads and rails in the Mount Arlington area of Morse County, the northbound Howard Boulevard off-ramp to eastbound Route 80 is closed through May 15th. As for your two-day weather forecast in South Orange, today's high is 73 degrees with a low 57 and sunny skies. Temperatures will continue to rise on Tuesday with a high of 84 and a low of 63 and sunshine. Reporting for WSOU News, I'm Michaela DiLorenzo. Have a great day.
3: Thank you, Michaela, for that news update. This is going to be it for me, the Northman, for this week. But luckily, we have next week, which will be my final DJ shift here at WSU before I graduate. That's going to be 1 to 4 next week on Monday. But so we have something to look forward to, at least. Let's put it that way. But sending it off, I needed to play some of my Norwegian bands, or one at least. First up, we have Agabus. Then I just felt like playing some System of a Down, which is a part of our 40th anniversary segment. So, without further ado, here's Agabus.

The aughts on WSAU ushered in the new wave of American heavy metal, the explosion of metalcore, and the slow end of the nu metal era. Here's a song from 2002.

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of Hurt by Converge here on 89.5 FM WSOU, the loudest rock. That's the title track of the upcoming Converge record out in June. Second Converge record of the year. That's crazy. My name's DJ CJ, though. Here with you until 8, and then here with you until 10 for Hardcore Reality. I got

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into oblivion by Lamb of God here on 89.5 FM WSOU. You might have caught Lamb of God a couple weeks ago. Brooklyn Paramount, I was not

Oblivion by Lamb of God here on 89.5 FM WSOU. You might have caught Lamb of God a couple weeks ago. Brooklyn Paramount, I was not there, but if you were there, I'm jealous. Unfortunately, I work Friday mornings at 7 a.m. I could never swing a show in Brooklyn night before. That just wouldn't work. I have to wake up at 6. Crazy stuff. I got New Terror up next, though. Title track off their new record called Still Suffer. It's excellent. I was giving it another listen last night. We got Fear to Panic here, too. Maybe you'll hear it. That one's featuring Hot Water music on it. Maybe you'll hear it later today. Definitely later tonight on Hardcore Reality. So stay tuned. Terror's up next, though. Still Suffer here on The Loudest Rock.

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Storm the Gates by Soulfly here on 89.5 FM WSOU off their latest record, came out back in October. We've been spinning that one in No Pain Equals No Power, but I gotta say, I like Storm the Gates a lot more. Not that the other song is bad, but this one's just a lot harder, rock cooler, better riff, good stuff. I love Soulfly. I love Max Cavalera. Awesome artist, of course. I got Corrosion of Conformity with Lose Yourself coming up next. This is off their new record, Good God, Bad Man. I saw them open for Clutch a couple weeks ago. That was a lot of fun down at the beautiful Starland Ballroom. Maybe you were there. Here they are, though. Corrosion of Conformity here on The Loudest Rock.

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New song in Dark Distortion off of their new album. Came out back on the 24th, I want to say, about a week and a half ago. Awesome album. I gave it a listen the other day when I was driving home from the station. Really good for late career At the Gates. It really stands up, I think. Like, probably their best album in quite a while. Really good. Check it out if you haven't. I got Gojira coming up next with Stranded. I think Gojira.

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Falling Away From Me by Korn here on the loudest rock, WSOU 89.5 FM. Korn has a new song out. We don't have it, but it's for Diablo 4 for the soundtrack of that. Pretty cool. I've been playing it on SiriusXM, but I am yet to hear it. Hopefully soon. Black Label Society coming up next, though. Name in Blood off of their new record. Maybe you caught them at the Wellmont about a month ago. I was not there, but I was at the Wellmont for the first time last week for Sepultura. Very nice venue. Good stuff. I'll be back. Here they are, Black Label Society. Name in Blood here on WSOU.

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3: 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WSOU's For the Record. That's where. Tune in from 10 to 12 every Monday night to hear demos, deep cuts, live renditions, and some more modern covers of your favorite bands. You're home for everything 70s with me, Chris, here on 89.5 FM's For the Record.

Thrones abroad by suffocation here on 89.5 FM WSOU. Classic New York death metal. Love me some suffocation. I got Poison the Whale coming up next. Primal Bloom off of their new record, Peace and Place. Great album. First album in 17 years. It's really good. Check it out. I caught them back on April 10th at the Knockdown Center with Converge, Spy, and Balmora. What an awesome show. I was up on the barricade having the time of my life. Good stuff from Poison the Well. And Spy, who opened for them, playing tonight at the world-famous Cinco de Mayo down in New Brunswick. More on that on Hardcore Reality. But you better not listen to the show, because you better be at that show. I don't know. I got Poison the Well up next. This is Prime.

down in New Brunswick. More on that on Hardcore Reality. But you better not listen to the show, because you better be at that show. I don't know. I got Poison to Well up next. This is Primal Bloom here on The Loudest Rock.

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Construct by Seven Dust here on WSOU 89.5 FM off of their brand new record. One came out on Friday. I gotta say, I really like that song because I just took over the music director position back on Friday. First day, got new Seven Dust out. That's crazy. And I'm looking for a song to add, and I hear that one, and I'm like, wow, this is really good. I'm adding this one. So there you have it. You're gonna hear it a lot here. Hope you like it too. I got Pantera up next. Here's Drag the Waters here on 89.5.

Programming on WSOU has been made possible thanks to the New York Yankees. The Yankees host the Tampa Bay Rays on Friday, May 22nd at 7:05 for Giancarlo Stanton basketball jersey night. 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

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One of my favorite Nails songs. Good stuff. Love me some Nails. Before that, you heard Chamber with a new track called Resurrect. Good stuff. I got Code Orange coming up next. One of my favorite albums of 2020. Here's the title track off Underneath here on The Lattice Rock.

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Beyond the Dream, new Sepultura here on 89.5 FM WSOU. Maybe I caught Sepultura last Wednesday at the Wellmont. That was a fun show. They played a good set list. Biohazard opened. You would have thought it was a Biohazard show based off all the Biohazard merch you saw. Lots of hardcore merch. Really cool. Exodus was pretty cool, too. But Sepultura played an hour and a half, basically, which was insane. I've never been to a metal show where the headliner played that long. Good set, though. Lots of great classic songs from Sepultura. And that was a new one off their new EP, their final EP. Bands on their farewell tour. If you missed them at the Wellmont, catch them somewhere else in the country before they're gone forever. I got Misery Signals coming up next, so here's Old Ghosts here on, I almost said Hardcore Reality, on WSOU.

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New Devil Driver. Love me some new Devil Driver. Good bands. I got Obituary coming up next, Circle of Tyrants. Of course, the Celtic Frost cover here on the loudest rock.

Programming on WSOU has been made possible thanks to the New York Yankees. The Yankees host the Tampa Bay Rays on Friday, May 22nd at 7:05 for Giancarlo Stanton basketball jersey night. 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

89.5 WSOU. What's up, everybody? It's Chris, aka DJ Stuffy, coming on real quick. I know DJ Jagger's doing a great job here on the air right now, but I have to come on and remind you that in about 30 minutes, 32 to be exact, from the, actually 31, wow, the clock just changed, 31 minutes, you are 31 away from Hardcore Reality, 8 to 10 every Monday night. It's always a lot of fun. DJ CJ right there with you in just a half an hour from now. And then right after that, don't forget, 10 to 12, for the record, the best in underground 70s rock and vinyl. Two live vinyl records on the air. Plenty of live music on the air. A whole concert block, in fact, so it's really fun. But, you know, Hardcore Reality, so much greatness in that show. And then so much greatness for the record as well. A back-to-back, the dynamic duo of specialty shows on Monday nights. You do not want to miss them. So be sure to be tuned in at 8, Hardcore Reality, 8 to 10, 10 to 12 for the record. The best in underground 70s rock and vinyl. But until then, back to the music. Machine Head up next here on 89.5 WSOU, the Loudest Rock.

Australian band Silverchair, we've learned to hate here on WSOU 89.5 FM. Our former music director Julian calls them Australia's Nirvana. I like me some Silverchair. Good band, good band. Lamb of God coming up next with Laid to Rest. Of course, the classic here on WSOU 89.5.

Programming on WSOU is supported by the Marlboro Law Firm, an employment law firm representing workers in wage theft lawsuits concerning unpaid overtime, minimum wage, prevailing wages, stolen tips, off-the-clock work, and other unpaid wage claims. The Marlboro Law Firm handles cases in New York and New Jersey and concentrates its practice on multiple plaintiff lawsuits, including class action cases. 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

0: 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Well, that isn't quite what I had in mind.
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